0: going through and what you're weighing these days.
1: Thank you so much. And if you can share it with your listeners, I would appreciate it more than anything in this earth. Thank you very much. I hope one day I have good news to talk about.
0: Tomorrow marks the 5th anniversary of the Taliban retaking control of Kabul.

0: Distribution of the BBC World Service in the U.S. is made possible by American Public Media. APM produces and distributes award-winning public radio programs that inform, engage, and captivate. APM is proud to connect audiences to the world with accurate, impartial, international news and global perspectives from the BBC World Service.
1: A TV thriller about a troubled FBI agent hunting a childlike but manipulative